mind. 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Make me leave my cautious words and ways behind. That's why I'm here.

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When you finish, put down the receiver and carry on. Cause the sun will always

It's 9 p.m. on a fucking Friday. 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It's 9 p.m. on a fucking Friday. It's 9 p.m. on a fucking Friday. Get the fuck up. We're going to

Yes, the bad times in life is like a telephone. You never know when it's a go ring. But when it ring, just pick it up and receive. 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